y'all checking in for the remix. You know they had that 75 Street Brazil. Well, this year's gonna be called Caiocho. Que hola, cada, que hola.

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Starting the microphone business, I've got one message for the next decade. 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

to leave. It's too scary to die. I'll have to be carried inside the cemetery and buried alive. Am I coming or going? I can barely decide. I just drank and fit the vodka. Dare me to drive?